0: that was a crazy game.
1: Yeah. Good game. Good.
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0: All right, man. 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I'll see you later.
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0: Tropical Beats. Don't hold back, cause you woke up in the morning with initiative to move, so why make it harder? Don't hold back, if you think about it, so many people do be cool and look smarter. Don't hold back, and you shouldn't even care about those noses in the air and the crooked stairs. Don't hold back, cause there's a party over here, so you might as well be here.